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0: 3, Sales Nash Young, and 6:51, 9 to go before 7 o'clock. You know what? We've been talking a lot about McHappy Day, because it is. Today is McHappy Day. It's a happy day. Also, coming up this weekend, as it is Mother's Day weekend, Teal to Heel is going to be happening as well on the 10th. It's the 5th annual Teal to Heel, and presented by McDonald's Auto, by the way. And still time to register. I was on their Facebook page, and there is still time to register. It all gets underway at the Member 2 Sport and Wellness Center, and check-in starts at 9:15. It is a 5K walk, a 10, a 2K walk, and a 5K run at 10:15. So, it is a very, very sensational, well-run, event, and, it all gets underway this weekend. If you would like more information, go to, tealtoheel.ca or check them out on, Facebook. They got a live silent auction happening right now. Head on over. Teal to Heel. Happening this weekend.
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1: Good morning. Prime Minister Mark Carney has named former Supreme Court Justice Louise Arbour as Canada's next Governor General. Arbour has also served as the UN Human Rights Commissioner and prosecuted war crimes in Rwanda and Yugoslavia. She says she is mindful of the legacy that she's stepping into.
2: Canada is a wonderful country, shaped by its diversity of people, of perspectives and experiences, but I think shaped also mostly by a common respect for strong public institutions and for the rule of law. Above all, we all strive to provide for each other in a spirit of equality and generosity.
1: Arbour will replace Mary Simon, Canada's first Indigenous Governor General, who reaches the 5-year mark of her tenure in July. With the soaring price of gold, a shuttered gold mine's about to get busy again. Atlantic Mining Nova Scotia, a subsidiary of an Australian mining company, St. Barbara, has been given approval by the province to reprocess leftover ore at its Torquay property in the northeast part of the province. There's about 3 million tons of stockpiled ore containing about 38,000 ounces of gold, they estimate, worth $240 million at today's prices of over $6,200 an ounce, according to Saltwire. The company says almost 200 jobs would be created and the work would take about 14 months, generating $150 million in economic activity. The Nova Scotia Association of Optometrists is urging people to book regular eye exams as part of Vision Health Month this May. The association says despite nearly all Canadians saying good vision's important, only about a third of adults follow the recommended eye exam guidelines. Optometrists say routine exams are key to catching eye disease early, when up to 90% of potential vision loss is preventable. Exams can also spot signs of more than 270 other conditions, including signs of serious illness such as cancer or stroke, by examining the blood vessels in the retina. MSI covers the cost of exams for children and seniors, as well as those with certain medical conditions. In sports, NHL playoffs, Avalanche down the Wild 5-2 for their second straight win. In the PWHL semifinals, it took three overtimes, but the Montreal Victoire finally beat the Minnesota Frost 1-0, tying their series at a game apiece. In baseball, Jays lost a 4-3 decision in Tampa Bay. Red Sox handled Detroit 10-3, Yankees beat the Rangers 7-4. Now you're up to date. I'm Daryl Good.
0: Cape Breton weather.
3: Well, we're going to mix sun and cloud today. You'll see a high of 19. Tonight, increasing cloudiness and a low of 9. Tomorrow, cloudy. We'll see a chance of showers in the morning with a high of 13. A little bit more rain in the afternoon. It is 13 degrees at 7:04.

0: nothing yet. No. 7-Eleven, 11 minutes after 7. Hey, how you doing? It's Jason McDonald, and we're here in downtown Sydney on the corner of Charlotte and Prince in the iconic radio building. And, well, just kind of playing the tunes. Coming up next, the Foo Fighters and a brand new song from the Rolling Stones. New music, yes! The Stones, after 50 years, are still piping out new music, and we got a brand new hit from them. It's called In the Stars. That'll be coming up just around the corner. So we'll have Foo Fighters and then the Rolling Stones' brand new hit. Well, I don't know if it's a hit. It's a brand new song. In the Stars. Well, I read about this morning. I had no idea that there was a Diet Coke shortage. I'm not even exactly sure why. It's not here, not in Canada. It's mostly in the U.S. for some reason. I don't know what it is, but Diet Coke parties are trending right now across parts of the U.S. and mostly because of the U.S.-Iran war. The war has sparked a shortage of Diet Coke in certain areas. And again, I don't know why. I'd have to learn a little bit more about this, but in certain parts of the U.S., there's a shortage in Diet Coke, and, well, there's a lot of fans of the stuff, right? Well, what they're doing is they're having Diet Coke parties. The price of tickets for one party doubled after organizers held a raffle for 50 Diet Cokes. Most tickets cost an average of $16. So you spend $16, you come into the party, you have a chance to win 50 Diet Cokes. It's the most ridiculous thing I've ever heard. But apparently, there is a shortage. And I mean, again, of all the things we could be concerned about, price of gasoline, shortage of Diet Coke? I don't know. It drives me crazy a little.
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0: you know, still that sound after 50 years. The Rolling Stones, their new single, it's called In the Stars. Now, they're dropping a new album. It is called Foreign Tongues. Foreign Tongues. Imagine, they've been in a lot of countries, a lot of foreign countries. They've seen a lot of tongues. You know what I mean? You know what I mean. Yeah, the new album, it is called Foreign Tongues, going to be released on July 10th. The first single is that song, In the Stars. And they recorded the entire thing in London, in Metropolis Studios. Steve Winwood, Paul McCartney, Robert Smith, and the Red Hot Chili Peppers' Chad Smith also spent time in the studio with them during the recording of this album. And here's what I love. There will be a final appearance of the late, great Charlie Watts, the drummer of the Rolling Stones who passed away. He's on the album as well. You can hear the whole thing on July 10th.
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4: Good morning, it is Matthew Boyd, and I am coming to you from McDonald's here in Sydney River on this McHappy Day. 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I'm looking out over Kings Road, and I am right next to their swag table. 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An incredible $111.3 million plus has been raised through McHappy Day over the past 32 McHappy Day events. 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
1: Good morning. A 45-year-old man's been sentenced to 9 years in prison for the death of a man in a home invasion in 2021 in Glace Bay. Stephen Troy McDonald pleaded guilty earlier to manslaughter and the death of David Shepherd in his home. Two men broke in, beat him. Shepherd was taken to hospital and he died several days later. McDonald and another man were charged a year later and they had pleaded guilty. The other man, Dakota Williams, was also given a 9-year sentence, but McDonald also got credit for time served in custody on remand, and he'll end up serving just under 5 years more. A Sydney man also sentenced to 2 years in the death of his best friend in 2024. 51-year-old Jason Owen Keynes pleaded guilty to manslaughter in the death of Keith McMullen outside a Royal Canadian Legion branch in May of 2024. The two argued over McMullen's girlfriend, who was Keynes' sister, according to CBC. Keynes shoved McMullen, who fell back, hit his head on the pavement. He was rushed to hospital, where he died. Allies and community members showed up for a Red Dress Day walk organized by Member 2 First Nation to honor missing and murdered Indigenous women, girls, and Two-Spirit people. Organizers say the walk was followed by speeches in the afternoon at Heritage Park. Event organizers say the day is meant to raise awareness of the ongoing violence facing Indigenous communities and encourage people to confront the root causes. The movement was inspired by Jamie Black in Winnipeg and has grown into a national call for awareness and action. Golf season's underway. Cape Breton courses reporting their greens in stellar shape. Seaview Golf and Country Club in North Sydney opened Monday, its president saying the grounds wintered well thanks to a thick snow blanket. Bell Bay and Bedeck opened Saturday earlier than last year. Several other courses opening this week, including Cabot Links and Cabot Cliffs on Friday. Provincial Junior and Senior Championships are scheduled for Lingan and Le Portage this summer, according to the Post. And meanwhile, the RBC PGA Scramble National final returns to Cabot Cape Breton in October. In other sports, NHL playoffs, Colorado won their second straight against Minnesota 5-2. PWHL semifinals, Montreal Victoire finally beat Minnesota 1-0 in the third overtime to tie their series at a game each. On the diamonds, Rays beat the Jays 4-3, Red Sox down Detroit 10-3, Yankees beat Texas 7-4. Now you're up to date. I'm Darryl Good.
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0: Cape Breton weather.
4: Well, we're going to mix a sun and cloud today. Looking for that high of 19 degrees. Tonight, increasing cloudiness as well. We'll see a low of 9. Tomorrow, cloudy, chance of showers, and then more rain later in the day. We'll see a high of 13. And on Friday as well, cloudy and a high of 13. It is down a degree. It's 12 degrees at 7:34.
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Muddy Waters said the blues had a baby, and they named it rock and roll. 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

lady piece. I just read that he and his wife, Chantal Krabiasek, are going on tour together this summer. Not coming to Sydney, but Moncton, I think, is the closest show. So if you are, and they're doing small theaters. So if you are a big fan of either Rain Maida from Our Lady Peace or Chantal Krabiasek, or both, or whatever, you can catch them on the road in the Maritimes. They're doing a couple shows. Doing Halifax, actually. So I guess Halifax would have been Rebecca Cohen. Is what they're doing in Halifax. So that could be a good show. You can follow up on it. Let me know. I will not be there. But you can tell me all about it. I like Rain Maida. Not a huge fan of Chantal Krabiasek, but they are married. And they are just going to spend some time together on the road this summer. 7:42, 18 to go before 8 o'clock. It is Mick Happy Day. Yeah, that's right. Don't forget to drop by McDonald's this morning. Do your part and help celebrate the day and help kids across our region and you know, help raise some very worthwhile.

0: Let me tell me all the time. Yeah, I know. I'm no Steve Miller. I get it. All right. Okay. 7:53. 7 minutes to go before 8 o'clock. Today is McHappy Day. Don't forget it. Be sure to drop into your local McDonald's. Matt is out and about. We're going to hear from him in just a moment. Matthew Perry, are you a Friends fan? I loved that. To this day, I come across a good episode, I stop and watch the whole thing. Well, a lot of Matt Perry's Friends keepsakes and other items from his estate are going to be auctioned off to help the Matthew Perry Foundation. Now, the sale is going to include 26 Perry scripts, signed scripts from key episodes, a 1995 SAG award, a photo album, and works by Banksy and Mel Botchner. I don't know who that is. But net proceeds are going to go to the foundation's auction work and recovery program. So wonderful, wonderful, wonderful, place where the money's going. But also, if you're a big Friends fan, wouldn't you love to own some of that, like a signed script from a really big episode?
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5: 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And of course, as always, Mick Happy Day is for a great cause, raising money for Ronald McDonald Houses. Now, if you know anybody that's ever had to use these, you know it is a very, very good cause. And it also helps local children's charities. The Cape Breton Regional Hospital Foundation is here, and they have been the recipient of many of the Wayne Kenner Connect's donations through this amazing thing. They've got a new vital signs machines in the pediatrics department, a pediatric wheelchair, a fully renovated toy room. That is all thanks to McHappy Day. So if you are looking for a reason to get out and enjoy some McDonald's today, well, it is McHappy Day. So come to your local. It doesn't even, I'm here in Sydney River, but if you're nowhere near Sydney River, there's a Glace Bay location, Sydney, there's North Sydney. There are locations near you. Make your way to your local McDonald's and help a child today with McHappy Day at McDonald's 2026 on location in Sydney River at the McDonald's location here. I'm Matthew Boyd.
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3: Good morning. Prime Minister Mark Carney has named former Supreme Court Justice Louise Arbour as Canada's next Governor General. Arbour has also served as the UN Human Rights Commissioner and prosecuted war crimes in Rwanda and Yugoslavia. She says she is mindful of the legacy that she's stepping into.
4: Canada is a wonderful country, shaped by its diversity of people, of perspectives and experiences, but I think shaped also mostly by a common respect for strong public institutions and for the rule of law. Above all, we all strive to provide for each other in a spirit of equality and generosity.
3: Arbour will replace Mary Simon, Canada's first Indigenous Governor General, who reaches the five-year mark of her tenure in July. With the soaring price of gold, a shuttered gold mine's about to get busy again. Latic Mining Nova Scotia, a subsidiary of an Australian mining company, St. Barbara, has been given approval by the province to reprocess leftover ore at its Torquay property in the northeast part of the province. There's about 3 million tons of stockpiled ore containing about 38,000 ounces of gold, they estimate, worth $240 million at today's prices of over $6,200 an ounce, according to Saltwire. The company says almost 200 jobs would be created and the work would take about 14 months, generating $150 million in economic activity. The Nova Scotia Association of Optometrists is urging people to book regular eye exams as part of Vision Health Month this May. The association says despite nearly all Canadians saying good vision's important, only about a third of adults follow the recommended eye exam guidelines. Optometrists say routine exams are key to catching eye disease early, when up to 90% of potential vision loss is preventable. Exams can also spot signs of more than 270 other conditions, including signs of serious illness such as cancer or stroke by examining the blood vessels in the retina. MSI covers the cost of exams for children and seniors, as well as those with certain medical conditions. In sports, NHL playoffs, Avalanche down the Wild 5-2 for their second straight win. In the PWHL semifinals, it took three overtimes, but the Montreal Victoire finally beat the Minnesota Frost 1-0, tying their series at a game apiece. In baseball, Jays lost a 4-3 decision in Tampa Bay. Red Sox handled Detroit 10-3. Yankees beat the Rangers 7-4. Now you're up to date. I'm Daryl Good.
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2: Cape Breton weather.
8: We're going to mix some sun cloud today. A high of 19 for tonight, increasing cloudiness, and a low of 9 degrees. Tomorrow, cloudy with a chance of showers, then rain begins in the afternoon. We'll see a high of 13 on Friday. More cloudy and a high of 13 again. It's 13 degrees at 8:04.
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0: from the Trues on Max 98.3, live and local in town, Sydney, 13 degrees and sunny. We'll take the sunny. I don't care what the temperature is, but I will take sunny. Well, Rolling Stone magazine. You may have heard of them. Kind of a legit publication, right? They have released an article this week, the 10 greatest guitar solos of all time. Oh, man. Now, you talk about subjective. This one is subjective. But now, how they came to this conclusion, I'm assuming all of their writers would have come together and voted on what they thought were the top 10 guitar solos of all time. You don't have to agree. In fact, I don't agree with all of them either, for sure. But there are some, you know, let me run through them. Number 10, The Beatles, While My Guitar Gently Weeps. Okay, I'll put that in number 10. Number 9 is Funkadelic's Maggot Brain. At number 8, Steely Dan's, actually Kid Charlemagne. I had to go in and listen to that one again because I couldn't remember it. Number 7 was Led Zeppelin's Stairway to Heaven. Only made it to number 7. I thought it would have been a little higher. Even if you don't think it's the greatest guitar solo, it's iconicness would have put it a little higher. But Stairway to Heaven only makes number 7 on the list. In at number 6, Chuck Berry's Johnny B. Goode. Okay. Fun to listen to. I don't know what it's technically, you know, whatever. In at number 5, one of the most amazing guitar solos you'll ever hear, Eddie Van Halen's solo Eruption, if you know that one. In at number 4, David Gilmour's solo in Pink Floyd's Comfortably Numb. Now, here are the top 3 guitar solos of all time, according to this new article by Rolling Stone magazine. In at number 3, The Eagles, Hotel California. At number 2, Jimi Hendrix and Machine Gun. And the number 1 guitar solo of all time, according to Rolling Stone magazine, Prince and Purple Rain.
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0: 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It's time for a tough call.
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2: Good morning. It's Matthew Boyd once again at the Sydney River location of McDonald's for McHappy Day, the happiest day to join McDonald's. Come on out, get something neat. Portion of the proceeds going to the McHappy Day charities. Right now, I'm joined with Caitlin McDonald and Wayne Kanner Connect. It is a huge day.
3: A huge day. One of our favorite days of the year for the Cape Breton Regional Hospital Foundation. This wonderful team at McDonald's, Wayne and his team, have been raising funds for our hospital for over a decade. They have actually raised over $600,000, and those funds have actually been able to purchase equipment for almost every floor of our hospital. So this is huge. We have the community coming together. The drive-thru is already jammed, I can see out there. We are taking money this year to purchase some much-needed equipment for the emergency department, actually, this year. So come on out, show your support. Wayne and his team have just been absolutely fabulous partners of ours, and we are so excited to be here again.
2: All right, and Wayne, you have done so much for this. What are we looking at this year?
4: Well, we're trying to work for the trauma team, so we're looking at purchasing a trauma stretcher. It's a specially designed stretcher for it can carry a lot more weight with it. It gives more stability for bigger people. And then the other two things that we're looking for is two rapid infusers. Both those infusers are for hemorrhaging. If you got a really high hemorrhaging, these are what they're used for. So it's again, anything in trauma, it's a necessity. We're going to purchase it. We're almost there now. We just need to take it over the top here for today. So I'm hoping everybody gets out, purchase some food, donate some money, and I think it'll be a really great day.
2: All right. And Wayne, thank you so much for giving back to the community. And McHappy Day, a big day. You get to enjoy McDonald's and you get to help out.
4: Yes. All right. I don't know if they want me to help out. Every time I go in the drive-thru or in the prep area, they say, get Wayne out of there as quickly as possible. He's slowing up the traffic.
2: But you help in your own way, Wayne. You help in your own way. All right. On location at the Sydney River McDonald's, I'm Matthew Boyd.
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0: is back in the chain of Max 98.3. It's 8:55 on this Wednesday morning, live in downtown Sydney. It's May 6th, the 126th day of the year. There are 239 days remaining until the end of the year. Whew. It's International No Diet Day today as well. So essentially, cheat day, no matter where you are in the world. What a good day to have a happy day as well. Cheat day, you're not going to worry about your diet. So you get out there and enjoy some McDonald's or, you know, whatever you do. But be sure to drop by and support on Make Happy Day. Matt is going to continue his broadcast from McDonald's in Sydney River. And then Heather is going to be out a little bit later at McDonald's on Prince Street as well. So we got you covered on Make Happy Day. So be sure to stay tuned. 4 days left until Mother's Day. It was on this day back in 1833 that John Deere made the first steel plow. Interesting. On this day in 1915, Babe Ruth hit his very first home run. First of many, but it was on this day in 1915 that he hit his first one. On this day in 1937, the hydrogen-filled Hindenburg crashed and burned in Lakehurst, New Jersey, killing 36 of the 97 people on board. And this is one, and keep in mind that the Stones released a new single today, part of their new album that's coming out in July. It was on this date in 1965. Keith Richards fell asleep while improvising on his new guitar. The next morning, he couldn't remember any of the riffs, but "I Can't Get No Satisfaction" had been recorded on a tape recorder. He had no recollection of it whatsoever. Kids, don't do drugs.
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0: Dogs with the Beat Goes On, Switch of the Glide. We had Pearl Jam with Alive. We also had Animal in there, Def Leppard. Sloan, Money City Maniacs, the Eagles that Take You It's Easy to kick off the 9 o'clock hour. Hey, don't forget. Don't forget that once again, a new month, a new giveaway with McLeod Optical, our good friends at McLeod Optical, giving away designer sunglasses, the largest selection of designer sunglasses on the island. And this time around, we're doing Ray-Ban. Love me some Ray-Bans. And all you have to do is text our keyword to 595-3320 with your first and last name. This month's keyword is May. M-A-Y. We're kind of keeping it simple. So text the word May to 595-3320. That will be your entry.
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11: Good morning. It is Matthew Boyd once again at the Sydney River McDonald's location for McHappy Day. 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It's been busy. Lots of people coming in. 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Every purchase today supports families staying at Ronald McDonald Houses across Canada and other local children's charities. 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I don't know which ones we have there. We definitely have some, though. All day, it is a $0 delivery fee as well. That's pretty cool. You can round up your order. That's another way year-round you can help this great cause. You can, of course, come to the merch table here in, here in Sydney River. It's here out towards the front, towards King's Road side of the restaurant. Lots of things here. You can get your Ronald McDonald's Day or your McHappy Day socks featuring many of the McDonald Land characters. $6 for those. Lots of them. They have hats. They have fanny packs. They're doing a 50-50 here. You can also do that. Of course, they accept donations $2, $5, $10. You can get to the McHappy Day Heart in the restaurant and get that posted up as well. And just so much. So many ways to help. And all you have to do is visit your local McDonald's today for McHappy Day in the Sydney River McDonald's. I'm Matthew Boyd.
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0: Music cuts like a knife on Max 98.3, The Island's Rock. Hey, it's Jason McDonald. Thanks so much for being here. Hey, don't forget to join us for Back to Prom. 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
10: Good morning, it's Matthew Boyd once again at the Sydney River McDonald's for Mick Happy Day, and once again joined by Caitlin McDonald. And lots of, it's always a big thing for you guys this time of year.
11: It's a big thing for us this time of year, is right. We are having volunteers at every single location around the CBRM, so Glace Bay, North Sydney, Welton Street, Sydney River, and our volunteers are working the drive-thrus, and they're taking donations. They are the ones that are actually serving out the coffee out the window, and so we're having a lot of fun here today, and we're raising money for a very good cause. So it's raising money for the Cape Breton Regional Hospital Foundation to purchase some much needed equipment for the emergency department. So a wonderful cause.
10: All right, and you can do your part by doing what you might have been doing anyway and stop at your local McDonald's. I am done here at Sydney River, but Heather will be on location a little later on today at the Welton Street location. So if you're out and about, you can always stop in at any of them. Say hi to all the volunteers. Say hi to whoever's there. And don't forget, every purchase helps out. So make your way to McDonald's Day. It is McHappy Day 2026 on location in Sydney River. I'm Matthew Boyd.
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0: Kate Brennan weather.
1: A mix of sun and cloud today. We'll see a high of 19. Tonight, increasing cloudiness, and we'll see a low of 9 overnight. Tomorrow, cloudy, a little shower in the morning, and then rain in the afternoon. We'll see a high of 13 on Friday. Cloudy with a high of 13. It is 17 degrees at max.
2: Live on location from Welton Street McDonald's for McHappy Day. I am Heather, and it is busy here. They've got lots of people selling swag. There is a Grimace fanny pack that I've got my eye on, and hockey sticks as well. They've got cake here. It's all decorated. They've got Max Murphy and the crew here helping out as well, and I got my first iced coffee of the day. Not to be my last. I'm going to grab some other things as well, because a portion of all proceeds goes to the Ronald McDonald House Charity, which is so super important for keeping, you know, sick kids, a place for them to go, a place for their families to go. And also Wayne Kenner Connect and his crew, they raise money for things that are needed at the Cape Breton Regional Hospital. So they're looking at some rapid transfusers and they want to raise money for that. So I'll probably be talking with Wayne at some point in time. He looks a little busy over there, but head on in, drive through, McDelivery, eat in, take out, whatever you can do. Come on down and help out at McHappy Day, live on location from the Welton Street McDonald's. I'm Heather Carr.
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1: I'm on location from the Welton Street McDonald's for Make Happy Day. I am Heather, and we are so excited to be here. They have so much cake and so many. Okay, so I got a fanny pack, and I got two pairs of socks, and I've got some food. And I'm so excited. I put my fanny pack on and I am loving it. Birdie and Grimace are here as well. I've got some pictures of them and the energy is electric in here. Everybody is super excited to be here to raise funds for Make Happy Day. Now, there are lots of different ways you can do it. So every purchase all day today supports families staying at Ronald McDonald House across Canada and other children's charities. You can pick up your favorite food and beverage items in the restaurant, at the drive-thru, through the McDonald's app, or ordering McDelivery via the McDonald's app, DoorDash, Skip the Dishes, all of that stuff. 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So in the CBRM, and we're going to be talking about what Wayne Kenner Connect and his crew is raising money for as well for the Cape Breton Regional Hospital. 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I'm at the Welton Street location, but you go to Glace Bay, North Sydney, Spar, Sydney River, all of those. So head on into your local McDonald's, live on location for McHappy Day. I'm Heather Carr.
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0: Live on location from the Welton Street McDonald's, I'm Heather here for McHappy Day, and I have Wayne Kenner Connect and Caitlin McDonald. Welcome.
1: Good day. How are you doing? You having a McHappy Day or what?
0: Everybody, it's so exciting in here. I was saying the energy is electric. And Wayne, so first of all, you were saying some exciting news just before we came on air.
1: Yes, we're approaching the $100,000 mark here, so we got a little ways to go. We're looking to get us over the extra $47,000. I think we're going to do it, guys. We just need you to show up, do the support, and we're going to be able to buy that equipment. So, yes.
0: Absolutely. And we're going for the rapid infusers.
1: Yes.
0: And Caitlin, coming from the Cape Breton Regional Hospital Foundation, what does Wayne and McHappy Day mean to you?
2: This partnership means absolutely everything to us. You know, something that a lot of people might not know is McDonald's has actually been able to purchase equipment for almost every single floor at the regional hospital. So just an outstanding partnership, one that we are very proud of. As Wayne mentioned, we are fundraising for the emergency department this year. And this equipment is so needed and so important. And, you know, Cape Bretoners deserve the best possible care. And Wayne and his team are making sure that they get that.
0: Absolutely. So, Wayne, all locations, and tell us what the mood is here, the energy.
1: Well, the energy's over the top here, and as we get going further in the day, it's just going to continue to pick up more and more. Right now, sort of the photo shoot time, so we have a chance. You get a chance too, folks. Come on out and see Grimace and Birdie are both here live, in color, looking good, excited, as long as us.
0: That's awesome. We'll be talking with you folks again. Thanks so much for taking the time and everything that you do.
1: Thank you. We appreciate it.
0: Live on location from the Welton Street McDonald's, I'm Heather Carr.
3: 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The lane reduction is expected to last until Friday, June 5th. 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
1: Live on location from the McDonald's on Welton Street in Sydney, I'm Heather here for Mick Happy Day. Listen, I was just doing the back window, the cash for the drive-thru, and it is like, it was a lot. It was so busy. And busy is great, especially today, because proceeds from everything that is purchased go to Ronald McDonald House Charities. And of course, fundraising for equipment needed for the ER, for the Cape Breton Regional Hospital, those rapid diffusers, which are going to give you your blood and your plasma quicker if you are in need of it, because in an emergency, time matters. So they're on their way to raising the funds for that. And I was working the back window, and they were very patient with me, and it was a lot of fun, but definitely stressful. I was like, oh, my Lanta. There were so many cars coming at me and so many orders. I was like, what is going on? So big props to everybody who works here as well, especially on a day like today where it's super busy, which is great. But they are putting in the work. Live on location from the Welton Street McDonald's for McHappy Day, I'm Heather Carr.
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0: Cape Breton weather.
7: A mix of sun and cloud today. We'll see a high of 19. Tonight, increasing cloudiness, and we'll see a low of 9 overnight. Tomorrow, cloudy, a little shower in the morning, and then rain in the afternoon. We'll see a high of 13 on Friday. Cloudy with a high of 13. It is 17 degrees at max.
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Lay It on the Line, Triumph Max. Inside your classic rock lunch. It is the Island's Rock, and of course we do have lots of it still on the way inside a long set kicking this off on this midweek Wednesday. We have the music that Chili Peppers on the way, but first into the music of Boston, who's feeling satisfied.

0: And Rocky Mountain Way from Joe Walsh here on Max Inside Your Classic Rock Lunch. Good afternoon. It is Matty B in for Al on this Wednesday. And we've got a great lineup of classic rock. We have Journey on the way this hour. I see the music of Bruce Hornsby. You two making it into the mix as well. Plus, our Almanac feature. Going to feature the same artist as it did yesterday. But the big difference is today is extra special. Just you wait and see.
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0: and Take the Money and Run, the music of Steve Miller Band here on the Island Rock. This is Max Inside Your Classic Rock Lunch, and while we're working our way through, we have your live track coming up in just a few moments. A band that was formed back in 1973 in San Francisco. Well, they got their name. Apparently, what they were trying to do was have a radio contest to name the band, but all of the entries were so terrible, they invented a fan. They called him Toby Pratt, and he won the contest to cover it up. Yeah, that band is Journey, and they're coming up next.
1: Live on location from McDonald's on Welton Street in Sydney, I'm Heather, and of course it is McHappy Day. All locations from Glace Bay to Spur, Sydney, Sydney River, member to North Sydney, it is McHappy Day, and a portion of the proceeds are going to the Cape Breton Regional Hospital Foundation to raise money for those rapid infusers, transfusers. I'm like, what is it, infuser or transfuser? I am so full right now. I've been eating. They have cake here, and it's for $1, and it's lovely. It's marble cake. It's delicious. Head on in, grab a piece. Whether you're going through the drive-thru, whether you're coming in, whether it's McDelivery, skip the dishes, everything that you buy today, a portion of the proceeds goes to help local charities for McHappy Day. Now, earlier on, Wayne said that they were about 100,000. They were close to it. So let's keep it going. Let's keep it going at all of the locations and really support these amazing charities. And shout out to Wayne and Caitlin and, of course, all the staff here at all the McDonald's and the volunteers that come in and volunteer their time live on location from Welton Street McDonald's for McHappy Day. I'm Heather Carr.
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0: 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This is Max inside your classic rock lunch with The Tragically Hip. And New Orleans is syncing your live track before that, Journey and Separate Ways. And we're getting ready to round off yet another classic rock lunch. I'm not 100% sure if this is my last one covering for Al, but it could be. So if it is, I hope you had a great time during these classic rock lunches for this week. We're going to round it off with your Almanac feature featuring a birthday boy. Bob Seger is coming up in just a little while, turning 81 today with his Silver Bullet Band to round off this classic rock lunch.
1: 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It is still happening. 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Lots of busy delivery orders, I do find. There is cake here. There is lots of swag here. 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A super important piece of equipment for emergencies. So head on into your local McDonald's around the CBRM and donate to McHappy Day, live on location, Welton Street, McDonald's. I'm Heather Carr.
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0: And that song, that's the music of Big Wreck here on Max. Welcome inside the 1 o'clock hour where we've got a lot still in store for you. Of course, the great rock and roll. I see Soundgarden this hour. Rush in your mix. A little bit of Led Zeppelin on the way, with the title track to our day. Rock and roll. That'll be coming up, kicking off the rock ride at the back end of the hour. We do have some good news, happy news, news to brighten your day, coming up, especially if you're into the culinary arts. It'll be good news for you. Stick around.
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4: 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I'm Heather here for Mick Happy Day. It is still happening. It's happening all day. Lots of busy delivery orders, I do find. There is cake here. There is lots of swag here. And you can pay for the swag at the counter. So if you think, there's also 50-50 tickets here as well. So lots of great ways to donate to Mick Happy Day, whether it is rounding up, buying, of course, an item on the menu, because proceeds from everything, a small portion goes to, or a portion, not even a small portion, a great portion goes towards the charity and the Cape Breton Regional Hospital Foundation looking for that rapid infuser for the ER department. Super important piece of equipment for emergencies. So head on into your local McDonald's around the CBRM and donate to McHappy Day live on location, Welton Street, McDonald's. I'm Heather Carr.
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0: Rolls out Alice Cooper here on Max 98.3. And don't forget, Heather is out and about. She's there for a little while longer at Welton Street at McDonald's because it is McHappy Day. We are just past lunchtime for a lot of people, but maybe it's just your lunchtime and you've been like, what am I going to eat today? Well, proceeds from every purchase today at McDonald's go to some great charities, of course, Ronald McDonald House, and some children's charities within the hospital systems, or Cape Breton Regional. So if you're like, I don't know what to eat, well, go get yourself a Big Mac or a McChicken or something. Or maybe you're just looking for a snack. You always get the McFlurries, right? Check out your local McDonald's today, and every purchase you make will be helping out. Don't forget, you can round up to add a little extra money. You can give monetary donations, or they've got stuff you can buy to help raise money as well. Into some good news, happy news, news to brighten your day. Speaking of food, cooking at home could be a powerful way to protect your brain as you age. A major new study suggests seniors who regularly prepare home-cooked meals may lower their risk of developing dementia by as much as 30%. Researchers followed older adults over several years and found that those who cooked for themselves more often stayed mentally sharper than those who relied mainly on takeout and pre-prepared foods. The benefit go beyond better nutrition. Cooking engages memory, planning, coordination, and decision-making, all keen brain functions. It's also been linked to lower rates of depression, stronger social connections, and a greater sense of independence, all of which support long-term cognitive health. So if you're looking to keep that brain sharp, get cooking.
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0: And just like that, through 1 hour of our afternoon together after the classic rock lunch, we've got our first rock ride of the day.
1: Test. This is a scheduled test of the National Public Alerting System. 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
8: Cape Breton weather.
0: A mix of sun and cloud today. We're looking at gusting winds to 60, a high of 19, a UV index 6 or high, mainly cloudy tonight. Chance of showers overnight, gusting winds diminishing this evening, a low of 9. Cloudy, a chance of showers tomorrow in the morning and early into the afternoon. Rain beginning later on, gusting winds as high as 60, a high of 13. And for Friday, cloudy skies and a high of 13. That's your weather. 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
9: Live on location from McHappy Day, the Welton Street McDonald's. I'm Heather. That's going to do it for me today, but don't forget McHappy Day is still going on. I know what I'm going to have for supper. Myself and Ronan will get some McDonald's because a portion of the proceeds goes to Ronald McDonald House Charities. And, of course, Cape Breton Regional Hospital Foundation is raising money for those. I don't have for those rapid transfusers. I don't have Wayne to get a total, but we will get a total. And I will probably announce that tomorrow. But they were well on their way. And huge thank you to the crew here at Welton Street and the volunteers. Couldn't do it without the volunteers. And also to you who show up when you're needed for McHappy Day and for fundraisers like this that really help our community. So big shout out to you. And one more time, live on location from Welton Street McDonald's for McHappy Day, I'm Heather Carr.
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And say hello, April Wine, here on Max. We're getting ready to get into some more great music. We're inside of a rock ride. And right now, a little more Pink Floyd in your afternoon. It's another Brick in the Wall on Max 98.3.

0: Broken Hearts on Max 93.5. Soul was in there with December, rounding off that rock ride. And welcome into 2 o'clock on this Wednesday afternoon, midweek, getting over the hump, getting closer and closer to that that off time for the day, maybe. Well, we've got lots of great rock and roll to help us through. The Cult coming up this hour. Oh, some great Canadian rock and roll from Our Lady Peace making it into the mix. We'll hear from Honeymoon Suite as well. Plus, I do have a bit of a history lesson for you. It's on the way, coming up this hour on Max.
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0: 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Don't forget to show your support if you can, if you want. There's no pressure, but just remember every little bit helps the Ronald McDonald House, which helps a lot of people when their family members get sick and have to go to specialty hospitals like the IWK up in Halifax. And it also goes to local children's charities like the at the Cape Breton Regional Hospital. So it's a good cause. All right, it is time to move forward with our day. Well, by going back in time. Yeah, we're going to find out what happened on this day. We've got some big gaps here, but very interesting list. 1833, going on 200 years ago. John Deere makes the first steel plow. That's pretty cool. 1915, Babe Ruth hit his first home run. 1994, and I remember this vividly. It's crazy. I remember this, and I was only young. 1994, comedian Bobcat Goldthwait. He sets fire to the couch on The Tonight Show, and he would be banned from the show, of course. You don't just light somebody's furniture on fire and get to come back. 2002, Spider-Man became the first movie to make more than $100 million in its opening weekend. So on this day in history, also in the opening weekend of Spider-Man. On this day in 2004, 51.1 million people tuned in for the final episode of Friends.
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0: ZZ Top, and she's got legs, and, well, she knows how to use them. Working our way through the 2 o'clock hour, getting ready to hit the 3 o'clock hour. We have a rock ride to finish off this one and commence the next. Rolling Stones coming up to kick that off.
1: Kate Breton weather.
0: A mix of sun and cloud today. We're looking at gusting winds to 60, a high of 19, UV index 6 or high, mainly cloudy tonight. Chance of showers overnight, gusting winds diminishing this evening, a low of 9. Cloudy, a chance of showers tomorrow in the morning and early into the afternoon. Rain beginning later on, gusting winds as high as 60, a high of 13. And for Friday,

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0: And that's Higher from Creed here on Max. To round off yet another rock ride, it is our last rock ride, well, more or less together today. We'll get one more. We'll get to start off one more in our final hour. But, of course, top of 4 o'clock, we will have another information update, top of 5 o'clock as well. We do have great music helping us through the hour. So, Dire Straits, I see the music of Bryan Adams, Joan Jett. Making it into the mix as well. So lots to stick around for. So why not do just that?
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0: Feels like heaven's coming down. Tea party here on Max as we get to the midway mark, past the midway mark of this 3 o'clock hour. It is where we get into your celebrity famous people birthdays. And I have some for you here. Rocker, heard him back in the classic rock lunch. Bob Seger turning 81 today. Tom Bergeron, remember Tom Bergeron? Used to be everywhere. America's Funniest Home Videos, Dancing with the Stars. He is 71 today. Roma Downey, Touched by an Angel, 66. George Clooney, one of the best in the business, 65 today. Gabourey Sidibe is 43. Precious. Yeah, she was in Precious. She's 43 today. And NBA star Chris Paul turning 41. Those are some of your celebrity famous people birthdays for today. If you're celebrating a birthday today, there's just some of the people you share your day with. And of course, if you're celebrating a birthday today, happy birthday to you from me.
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3: Cape Breton weather.
0: A mix of sun and cloud today. We're looking at gusting winds to 60, a high of 19, UV index 6 or high, mainly cloudy tonight. Chance of showers overnight, gusting winds diminishing this evening, a low of 9. Cloudy, a chance of showers tomorrow in the morning and early into the afternoon. Rain beginning later on. Gusting winds as high as 60, a high of 13. And for Friday, cloudy skies and a high of 13. That's your weather. 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

And Love Is from Atlanta Miles. It was Fleetwood Mac before that. Going Their Own Way. We still have Eddie Vedder on the way in this four in a row. Smack dab in the middle we are. Here's the back half kicked off by Guns N' Roses. Taking us down to Paradise City.

0: Sun Max 98.3. We're just inside the 4 o'clock hour, and it's a big hour for me. Not only do we have just your great traditional rock music, Lenny Kravitz on the way, the Offspring making an appearance here, Our Lady Peace on the way this hour, but we have the Rolling Stones this hour. And I know what you're saying. It's the Rolling Stones. Of course they're here, but it's not just here. It is their newest single. Yeah, their newest, probably sure to be hit, In the Stars coming up this hour. It's coming up at the end of the next set. Free kicks that off after this break.
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0: and the Rolling Stones, and In the Stars. What a great new track from the mortal band themselves. Lenny Kravitz was in there. American Woman. Man, that was a great song. Was that not great? You're listening to Max 98.3, and I'm just going to say it once again. That was a great song. All right, moving on, though. Moving on. This is not so great for some people. According to a new survey, 60% of workers currently have a toxic boss. Yeah, 60%. I'm in the 40%. I swear. Other findings in this, 47% of workers say their boss's bad behavior is stressing them out, as it would. 33% say bad bosses have caused them to lose out on money. 66%, two-thirds, have changed jobs because of a toxic boss. Well, 53% of workers have gone to therapy because of a toxic boss. And see how there's 66 and 53? That means there's some overlap of people that have also left and then gone to therapy. Potentially, what is that, 19% have done both. Like, that's like a guaranteed number, I think. Crazy. I've got a great job. I love my job. It's fantastic. I wouldn't trade it for anything. We've got music on the way from The Offspring coming up.
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3: 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The lane reduction is expected to last until Friday, June 5th. 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

0: 98.3 with Triumph and that magic power. And, well, we've got the power to have you rock out all day. We've got great rock and roll still on the way. Just a short set left in this hour, taking you up to an information update at 5 o'clock. Moody Blues will kick that off. And then Ozzy Osbourne kicks off the 5 o'clock hour in music and kicks off another edition of The Overdrive. Stick around for that and so much more here on Max.
1: Cape Breton weather.
0: A mix of sun and cloud today. We're looking at gusting winds to 60, a high of 19, UV index 6 or high, mainly cloudy tonight. Chance of showers overnight, gusting winds diminishing this evening, a low of 9. Cloudy, a chance of showers tomorrow in the morning and early into the afternoon. Rain beginning later on, gusting winds as high as 60, a high of 13. And for Friday, cloudy skies and a high of 13. That's your weather. 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

0: Kickstart My Heart, Motley Crue, Max 98.3, and we've done it. We've gotten through that overdrive. We're into the final hour together on this midweek Wednesday, just about over that hump. Almost there. I don't know exactly my future yet here, if I'm going to be back in for Al again tomorrow or not. So we'll have to just see where the rest of the day goes. I'm sure it might be in my email, but I'm having too much fun. Here we go. We've got music on the way this hour, the Tragically Hip. I see the Sheepdogs, who, don't forget, are coming to Cape Breton in October. Tickets are on sale now at the Savoy Theater. We also have our last rock ride that we'll start together. I'll listen to it on my way home. We've got AC/DC kicking that off this hour as well. Stick around.
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0: And that is the music of the Tragically Hip here on Max 98.3 as we're rolling through this 5 o'clock hour. How about this Bath & Body Works launching its first Star Wars-inspired collection? 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I love Star Wars, but I'm not getting any of that. 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I'm a huge fan of Star Wars, but I don't collect things like that. 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

0: 98.3, and that does it for me on this Wednesday afternoon into the evening hours. I hope you had a great time with me. I'm Matty B. I was in for Al today. We'll find out, well, in the Classic Rock Lunch, if I'm back in for Al tomorrow, I guess. So I hope to maybe talk to you then. If not, I hope you enjoy the rest of your day, enjoy the rest of your week. I'll talk to you again as soon as I can. I'm sure of it. I hope you have a most excellent day.
1: Cape Breton weather.
0: A mix of sun and cloud today. We're looking at gusting winds to 60, a high of 19, UV index 6 or high, mainly cloudy tonight. Chance of showers overnight, gusting winds diminishing this evening, a low of 9. Cloudy, a chance of showers tomorrow in the morning and early into the afternoon. Rain beginning later on, gusting winds as high as 60, a high of 13. And for Friday, cloudy skies and a high of 13. That's your weather. 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

0: 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The top jackpots have increased to
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0: Kate Breton weather.
1: Mainly cloudy skies. A chance of showers overnight. Gusting winds to 60, becoming 40 this evening. A low of 9 degrees. Cloudy, a chance of showers tomorrow morning into the early afternoon. Rain beginning later on. Gusting winds as high as 60, a high of 13. Rain tomorrow night, a low of 9. For Friday, cloudy skies, a high of 13. And for Saturday, a mix of sun and cloud and a high of 14. That's your weather. 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

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And it's up to us to pave the future of rock and roll. Fresh new rock on Max.